0: 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John Tesh with you. It's time to plug you into more intelligence for your life. And check this out. Research shows the more coffee you and I drink, the less effective it is at energizing us. It's called caffeine tolerance. But if you'd rather not drink gallons of coffee to get results, a new study from the International Life Science Institute found an effective solution. You just avoid drinking coffee for one full week.
1: Really?
0: Because for most people, that'll help us reset our bodies. So it's almost like we're getting the benefits of drinking caffeine for the very first time again. Researchers say this is down to how caffeine messes with a neurotransmitter called adenosine, which normally makes us feel sleepy. But every time we consume caffeine, we block some adenosine from ever reaching our brain, which is why we feel more energized. But the more often you block it, the more your brain responds by creating new receptors to absorb it, which causes you to need even more coffee to get results. But the opposite happens when you avoid coffee. Instead of adding new adenosine receptors, your brain sheds them, so your caffeine sensitivity gradually returns to normal levels. This study says most people fully reset to normal within a week. Do you think you could tolerate a reset? Reach out. My email is john@tesh.com.
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0: 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I'll tell you about what's known as chaos decluttering.

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0: 99.9 KGOR, Omaha's greatest hits and intelligence for your life. Picking you up, making you feel good, this is the John Tesh Radio Show. But there's a new organizing trend that sounds completely backward. You make a huge mess on purpose. It's the chaos decluttering method. You take one small space, like a drawer or pantry shelf, and dump everything out into one big pile. The idea is to create a mess so obvious you can't ignore it, and then you're forced to deal with it. Decluttering expert Mac Paxton says it works because it creates urgency and keeps you going. But here's the catch. It only works for certain personalities. It's best for people whose homes are already pretty tidy, but who have hidden messes behind closed doors. Here's a quick test to know if it's for you. Look at your kitchen counters right now. If they're clear because clutter stresses you out, chaos decluttering may be your method. But if your home already feels out of control, adding more mess can backfire and leave you feeling overwhelmed instead of motivated. The other critical rule is to start small, like with a junk drawer, not your entire kitchen. The goal is to have a quick win and see progress. And that sense of completion will give your brain a reward and make you more likely to keep going.
1: Intelligence for your life.
0: Okay, coming up, what's the difference between a hurricane named Joseph and one named Josephine? Well, one is three times deadlier. I'll tell you why hurricane names make a big difference. Fascinating.
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Plenty of feel-good music, Omaha's greatest hits, and helpful hints, too, here on the John Tesh Radio Show. Ah, what's in a name? Well, when it comes to hurricanes, a whole lot. A hurricane named Mindy won't make people run for cover like a hurricane named Marco would. And that's why storms with female names are more likely to kill people than those with male names. This is according to the National Academy of Sciences. They examined the death tolls from all the hurricanes that have hit the U.S. since 1950, leaving out highly unusual superstorms like Katrina. They found that masculine named storms killed about 15 people on average, but hurricanes with female names killed 3 times as many people. It's because we tend to view things with female names as gentler. So people are more likely to refuse an evacuation order if a storm has a female name. This is a fact. Why not give all hurricanes male names? Well, because the National Hurricane Center got too many complaints when all storms had female names. So after 1979, they began alternating

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0: 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I'm John Tesh. This is Intelligence for Your Life.
1: I'll get this just in. It turns out that people don't want to share their space with roommates anymore, even if it's cheaper. Basically, privacy and personal space are things people aren't willing to compromise on. So what's going on? Renters say they're willing to pay a premium to avoid roommates because more people are working from home. Okay. And they don't want a roommate around distracting them.
2: Also, look, I think when people started working from home, they started spending more and more time at home. They started to realize just it used to be if you had an apartment in the city and you had like three roommates, you were there, but then you were always going out. You were meeting people. Right, you were seeing people. Right. And then when you were stuck there for so long, all of a sudden you're like, these people, and you got to the point. I mean, it's why like some people got divorced for the same reason.
1: Oh yeah,
2: you start looking at these people.
1: I had no idea who you were.
2: Right, and at a certain point, like I've had enough. I think that people are going, hey, I'm willing to spend a little bit more money to have just a little bit more peace of mind in my life. Yeah, and that means not having a roommate. I absolutely get that. I think about in college, they had these singles. They were one room on my dorm floors, right? And they were always smaller and way more cramped than the doubles, but they always went first. People always wanted those immediately because they were so, you had your own private space.
1: Right. But now there's so much science backing up the fact that the hypothesis that community helps you live longer.
2: Right. Yeah.

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1: Directly from our health and wellness files, I'm going to do this with you. We're going to write it down, right? We're going to put it in our notes section of our smartphone. We need to drink 5 glasses of water every day. Why? It's all about our heart. Now, it's that simple. 5 glasses of water a day. A new Loma Linda University study found that's going to lower your risk of heart disease by almost 60%, which is about the same drop you'd get if you stopped smoking, exercise more, or maintained a healthy weight. Why is water so important for your heart? Why 5 glasses of water a day? Researcher Dr. Chen Knudsen says water improves your blood's viscosity, meaning it helps your blood pump more smoothly through your arteries. But when you're dehydrated, and so many of us are every day, all day, Dr. Knudsen says your blood becomes thicker when you're dehydrated, and it's harder for your heart to pump. So your risk for heart disease rises to the level of people who smoke. So raise your hand with me. I will, from now on, drink 5 glasses of water a day.
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0: 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Relax, unwind, and feel good tonight with Omaha's greatest hits and the John Tesh Radio Show. You are plugged into the John Tesh Radio Show. I am your grateful host, and you've heard us talk about enclothed cognition, right? That's when what we're wearing changes our mindset and behaviors, like wearing a business suit makes us feel powerful, or wearing sweats makes us feel relaxed. Wearing a tie makes me play better piano. Well, here's another way the things we wear can influence our self-image. You'll find this fascinating. It's a study from Psychological Science. Beware of wearing knockoffs, they say, like a fake Rolex you bought at a flea market for $20. Even if nobody else knows it's fake, you do. And that can make us act dishonestly. So for the study, scientists recruited a large sample of women, for example, and gave all of them expensive designer sunglasses to wear. The glasses were the real thing, but half the women thought they were wearing knockoffs. Then they had the women take a test and score themselves based on the honor system. Well, 70% of the women who thought their sunglasses were fake cheated and gave themselves a higher score than they should have. The experts say wearing counterfeit glasses not only fails to boost a person's self-image, it actually makes us feel like phonies and cheaters on the inside, which has real-world consequences, right? So the simple advice from the researchers, we should go ahead and wear cheap sunglasses, just not designer knockoffs. Interesting.
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0: And coming up, the secret to better sleep might not be a supplement or a sound machine anymore. It could be what's on your plate. I'll share what to eat for a better night's sleep next.

0: John Tesh, thank you for joining us for more Intelligence for Your Life on Omaha's greatest hits, 99.9 KGOR. Experts are now telling us a better night's sleep starts in the kitchen. Erica Jansen is a professor of nutritional sciences at the University of Michigan School of Public Health. She says there's a growing body of research that shows consistent, healthy eating can have a meaningful impact on your sleep quality and duration. It's not one magic food, though. It's your whole diet. It turns out people who eat Mediterranean or DASH diets have a lower risk of developing insomnia. So think lean protein, fruits and vegetables, whole grains, nuts, seeds, and dairy. A lot of those foods contain tryptophan, an amino acid that the body converts into melatonin. Tryptophan-rich foods include turkey, chicken, salmon, eggs, nuts, seeds, and dairy. And in a study of 11,000 people, those with the lowest tryptophan intake were more likely to have insomnia and shorter sleep duration. And when you eat matters, too. Stopping food at least 3 hours before bed was shown to improve people's natural body clock, blood pressure, heart rate, and blood sugar overnight. The takeaway? Better sleep does start in the kitchen, not in the bedroom.
1: Intelligence for your life.
0: And coming up, the hottest dating trend could help you find somebody who is emotionally solid. Stand by.
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1: From our dating and relationship files, here's what singles in their 30s, 40s, and beyond want these days when it comes to a partner. According to Bumble's 2025 dating trend report, 95% of singles are worried about the future. And in response to that, 60% of women are prioritizing, quote, emotional stability in potential partners over anything else. But how can you know who will be dependable? Well, you use what's known as future-proofing. That's how. Certified counselor Sean Boodram says future-proofing is a strategy that involves asking questions that help you understand if the relationship will have long-term potential. For example, what was your life like as a kid? That'll give you insight into how they feel about family and children. It's a good one. Next, would you ever move to a different city? Now, their answer can tell you about where they envision themselves living long-term. Another future-proofing question, have you always wanted the job you have now? Ooh, that's good. Use this answer to find out their long-term career aspirations. And then ask, what do you spend most of your time doing? Their answer will help you gain insight into their hobbies, work-life balance, and priorities in life. So the beauty of this future-proofing, and you want to be subtle with it, of course, is that it lays all the cards on the table from the start and prevents

0: Thank you for spending your evening with the John Tesh Radio Show on Omaha's greatest hits, 99.9 KGOR. Kip, despite what you and I may see on the Real Housewives franchise,
1: as much as we watch that,
0: yeah, I have no urge. You know, women are better at conflict resolution than men. So people just punch each other out and stuff.
1: It's all heightened for television. It's reality in quotes TV.
0: Yeah. So studies show when women are part of conflict resolution and prevention on a global scale, it improves outcomes between groups at war. According to the United Nations Security Council, when women lead peace talks, a truce lasts a full 20 to 25% longer. So if you're fighting with somebody or your coworkers are, you may want to have a woman negotiate your peace deal.
1: I think this is a generalization that clearly does not apply to your home. That's what I'll say. Because your home, you are definitely the peacemaker of the, between you and your wife. This makes sense. Up until now, I think all the wars have been started by men, with the exception of like Cleopatra and Catherine the Great. We're dealing with a lot of male-centered wars.
0: Yeah.
1: I think it's time to let them try.
0: Yeah, I asked my wife recently. I said, hey, because we were talking about the Bay of Pigs. And I said, hey, do you think if you were negotiating with Khrushchev that it would have been different? She goes, yeah, it would have been different. It would have been nuked.
1: Fair.
0: Good to know.
1: Yeah, I think that's fair.
0: And not hard for me to believe. No.

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1: Hey, folks, here's a quick intelligence for your health tidbit. Important. Experts say we got to be careful buying those huge boxes at the big box stores of pain pills, because once over-the-counter painkillers like aspirin and ibuprofen, for example, pass their expiration date, they're no good. In fact, they could do some damage. According to Dr. Kathleen Vasink, a professor at USC School of Pharmacy, she says it's because oxygen, humidity, and temperature changes cause drugs to decompose. Makes sense, right? That's why old aspirin can smell like vinegar. And when a drug decomposes, it increases your risk of getting all those side effects that are listed on the label, which means taking outdated aspirin, for example, can cause nausea, heartburn, even diarrhea. It's why the good doctor recommends not stocking up on pain pills at big box stores unless your family will really use 1,000 pain pills before the expiration date. You'll just be throwing pills away.

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0: John Tesh. Thank you for joining us for more Intelligence for Your Life on Omaha's greatest hits, 99.9 KGOR. John Tesh with you, and here and now, I am ready to hack away your stress. If your stress is spiraling all the way into an anxiety attack, it turns out asking yourself a question or two is scientifically proven to dial down your emotions. Now, these come from psychiatry professor Dr. Charles Raisin from the University of Wisconsin. Dr. Raisin says, anxiety is almost always about a future fear, right? Think about it, like losing somebody you love or a looming bill you will not be able to pay. But anxiety can be paralyzing. So when you start feeling your anxiety rise, ask yourself this first. Am I going to die? And then this one. How bad are things really right now in this moment? Now, Teresan says the answer to the first question will almost certainly be no, I'm not going to die. And realizing that you're safe and that you will survive will help put things in perspective. I know it sounds simple, but it works. And Professor Raisin says asking yourself those questions is going to lower your body's cardiac and nervous system response to stress. And he recommends asking these questions out loud. When your anxiety is better controlled, you can think more clearly to come up with solutions. So try those two questions when you feel your anxiety escalating. Am I going to die? And how bad are things at this moment?
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0: Coming up, restaurants and bars from coast to coast are banning phones these days, and customers say it's actually improving their night out. I'll tell you why businesses are forcing their customers to unplug.

0: Thank you for spending your evening with the John Tesh Radio Show on Omaha's greatest hits, 99.9 KGOR. Poor restaurants and bars are asking customers to put their phones away these days or even locking devices up while you're there. This is because the average person checks their phone about 144 times a day. So to bring back real connection, restaurants and bars are going phone-free from the upscale supper club chain Delilah's to some Chick-fil-A locations. And when customers hand over their phones for a couple of hours, they say the experience is surprisingly powerful. No distractions, no scrolling, just conversation. Some restaurants are even offering incentives like free dessert if you keep your phone off the table and out of sight. And it's not just about conversation. Researchers from the University of British Columbia found that people who use their devices while out for dinner enjoy themselves far less. People whose phones are out on the table at a restaurant, they end up using them for 11% of the meal. So whether the restaurant requires it or not, put your phone away during the next meal and give your dining companions your undivided attention. You're going to enjoy the meal a whole lot more, we promise.
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11: When I was diagnosed, all I wanted to do was get back to work. 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
1: Hi, my friends. If your temper tends to go from 0 to 60 in seconds, you need to control it for the sake of your health, relationships, and career. First, you should know that angry people do, in fact, have more heart problems, strokes, and chronic pain than those who remain calm. And if you scream, if you slam doors, or you break things, that's called explosive anger. And the American Journal of Cardiology says this explosive anger makes a person more than twice as likely to have a heart attack. And then anger can also damage relationships. Yeah, understatement, right? Women tend to stay angry longer than men on average. That's according to the American Psychological Association. That's because women are more likely to suppress their feelings and silently seethe. And then anger can hurt your career. And again, women have it worse than men. A study from Yale found that people thought women who had angry outbursts were less competent than men.

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0: 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All right, let's talk memory. Gib, here's a way to preserve your memory and help protect your brain against Alzheimer's and age-related memory decline. Start cooking with extra virgin olive oil. Wow. Yep. So listen, olive oil, boy. The recommendation is from the medical researchers from Temple University. They say compounds in extra virgin olive oil have been shown to protect memory and learning ability. They say that the oil activates a process called autophagy, which you activate every day because you're fasting, yep, which helps cells break down and clear out debris and toxins like plaques and tangles. So the extra virgin olive oil helps with the fasting, basically.
1: Yeah, so this thing, autophagy or autophagy or apoptosis, is where your body starts to gets rid of the cells that it no longer has the energy to maintain, and right, it usually gets rid of the most underperforming cells, the ones that are the least like what they're supposed to be. And most of us, we eat in a calorie surplus with a lot of processed foods, so our body never gets into this process. The good thing about eating a diet that is rich in healthy fats is that your body will actually go into those processes. This is what the ketogenic diet is based on. It's what all that stuff is based on. But make sure you're getting

0: 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I'm John Tesh. This is Intelligence for Your Life.
1: Look at this. We now have more proof that dogs and humans are best friends. As if we needed more proof, right?
0: A study in the journal Physiology and Behavior found that the bond between dogs and humans is so deep that dog hormones actually sync up to match those of their owners. The research discovered that dogs' cortisol levels mirrored their handlers. Cortisol is, again, the stress hormone. It means if you're stressed, your dog is stressed. If you're chilled out, your dog is chilled out. And other hormones work the same way, including ones involved with excitement and happiness. It's more proof that dogs and humans connect on a biochemical level. I'll tell Leroy the dog right after he eats.
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up, making you feel good. This is the John Tesh Radio Show on Omaha's greatest hits, 99.9 KGOR. John Tesh with you, intelligence for your life. And women, we now know, would like a man who has a good sense of humor. This is according to Dr. Peter McGraw from the University of Colorado's Humor Research Lab. Yes, there's a laboratory on humor. He says women seek out men who can bring laughs to their stressful lives. In fact, according to a study in the journal Personality and Social Psychology, women are twice as likely as men to look for a partner who makes them laugh. But generally speaking, women don't want to hear one-liners. What attracts them most is somebody who can poke fun at themselves and see humor in stressful situations. So you'll win more points by telling an embarrassing story about yourself

0: This is the John Tesh Radio Show on Omaha's greatest hits, 99.9 KGOR. From our health and wellness files, if you have chronic back pain, you may also be more sensitive to noise. A study in the Annals of Neurology found that people with ongoing back pain, they react more strongly to unpleasant sounds like nails on a chalkboard. In fact, their response was stronger than 84% of people without pain. The researchers say it may come down to how the brain processes discomfort. They believe there's a kind of shared volume knob that controls both pain and how intense sounds feel. So when pain is turned up, everything else seems to get louder too. And brain scans confirm this. For the study, people listened to harsh and annoying sounds like a knife scraping a glass bottle. And people in pain didn't just say the sounds were worse, their brains showed stronger reactions. Now, there is some good news. A treatment called pain reprocessing therapy, which retrains how the brain interprets pain, can help reduce both pain levels and sensitivity to certain sounds. Reprocessing therapy. So if you have chronic pain, know that it isn't just physical. It may amplify how you experience the world around you. And of course, always remember that we are dedicated to helping you get pain relief and more mobility in your daily life. So always stay with us for more of that every day.
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0: 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I'll tell you about it next.
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Picking you up, making you feel good, this is the John Tesh Radio Show. Have you heard about this? Cookbook clubs are the new dinner parties. It sounds amazing. It's where foodies read cookbooks instead of novels and gather to discuss the recipes and have potluck dinners where everybody brings a dish from the book. 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And demand for cookbooks has surged in the past few years. 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If you want to find one to join, just Google Cookbook Club in your city or go to meetup.com. 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

0: 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I'm John Tesh. 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
1: Now, here's a tip that's going to help you stay alive. If you're talking on the phone hands-free while driving, Gibb, the experts say, tell your caller to hang on anytime you're making a left turn. Turns out talking while trying to navigate a left turn overloads our brain more than any other driving maneuver. This makes a lot of sense. Yeah. This comes from the frontiers in human neuroscience. The researcher said making that left turn, it limits our ability to process oncoming traffic, lights, pedestrians, and bicyclists. So if you're talking and driving, you could have a bad accident.
2: Look, even if you're not staring at your phone, even this is why when you're looking for the address, you turn the music down, right? You know that thing, we instinctively do it. Your brain has only so much processing power, right? Your brain does not have a Google server farm worth of processing power. It has very limited amount, and we can usually only process one thing at a time. So if you're on the phone with somebody and you're processing, your language under your brain is processing what you're going to say next and what the other person is saying, all of a sudden your brain no longer has the ability to judge oncoming traffic. Like you said, the right. People in the crosswalk, right. Maybe there's a cyclist who's coming in hot thinking he's going to be the next Lance Armstrong. Or Greg LeMond. You have to be paying attention to all of those things. Do yourself the favor. Turn the music down. Pause the conversation for a second, whatever you need to do so that we can all live safer lives on the road. Because honestly.
1: Yeah. Isn't it UPS who doesn't make any left-hand turns?
2: So yeah, I think that's the delivery system that they have. Their route is optimized not for the least amount of driving for their drivers, but for the fewest amount of left turns.
1: Right. Amazing.

0: 99.9 KGOR. Relax, unwind, and feel good tonight with Omaha's greatest hits and the John Tesh Radio Show. Hey, here's one of those questions we get a lot on our Facebook page and through Twitter. Do you have to wash bagged salad? Well, experts say not if it says it's been pre-washed. Food science professor Dr. Luke Laborde says the chance of being infected with a foodborne illness from E. coli or Salmonella with a pre-washed salad is minuscule, as he puts it. Plus, even if there was bacteria on the lettuce, a rinse in the sink probably would not remove it anyway. Why? Because the leaves are bumpy, with nooks and crannies where the bacteria clings. Dr. Laborde says, if you're going to wash anything, make it your hands. Because you're much more likely to get sick from something else you've touched, like a doorknob, your cutting board, or petting your dog while making a meal.
1: Intelligence for your life with John Tesh.
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1: It's conversation starter time here on the John Tesh Radio Program. How much do you think parents spend on their kids' birthday parties? When in a study by the parenting website What to Expect, parents spend between $300 and $500 on a child's birthday party when the child is 5 years old or younger. As kids get older, the amount goes up with every year. With little kids, a big factor that drives up the price is basing the party theme on their child's latest obsession. That could be Bluey or Paw Patrol or some other theme. The study also found a clear trend toward birthday parties for children becoming bigger and more elaborate. A big factor is social media. It makes parents think they have to throw parties with tons of decorations, foods, and party favors oftentimes. Some parents surveyed said they've spent upwards of $7,000 on a child's birthday party, renting a venue, hiring entertainment and a photographer. They turned into mini

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0: 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Plenty of feel-good music, Omaha's greatest hits, and helpful hints, too, here on the John Tesh Radio Show. John Tesh with you, Intelligence for Your Life, and see what you think about this. Behavioral psychologist Dan Ariely has an advice column in the Wall Street Journal, and recently he was asked, if a first date isn't going well, how can you end it quickly but politely? And if somebody you meet online looks promising, how can you figure out your compatibility on a date? Well, Ariely says the answer to both questions is the same. He recommends combining the date with an errand. I'm loving this. Arrange to meet your date at a coffee shop near a supermarket. After 10 minutes of having coffee together, suggest that you continue your date while shopping and take out your shopping list. That way, if the date is going nowhere, at least you're multitasking and making better use of your time. You getting this? And if the date is going well, research shows that doing an activity together tells you more about compatibility than just interviewing one another in a coffee shop. What do you think? Would you take your date on an errand? Facebook.com/John Tesh.
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0: Coming up, psychologists say one of the simplest stress relief tools out there costs about $1 and fits in your bag. It's a kid's puzzle. I'll share the legitimate science behind this next.

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1: If you're looking for a fast and effective way to reset your brain, try a kid's puzzle. Not a 3,000-piece Van Gogh reproduction. A simple 50 to 100-piece puzzle you can finish in about 10 minutes. Because the benefits are real. Psychologist Amy Dykstra is trained in play therapy. And she says puzzles are a good way to practice mindfulness. Because they're hands-on and require you to use your sense of sight. So they pull your attention into the present moment, and that can interrupt stress before it snowballs. Another benefit of puzzles, they tap into the servo mechanism of our brain, meaning the goal-striving mechanism, and completing a simple puzzle creates momentum. Before you know it, that small win will lead you to completing more complex tasks. One more reason to stock up on easy puzzles, they exercise both sides of the brain. They engage the logical, analytical part of the brain by fitting pieces together, and the creative left side because you have to envision what the big picture should ultimately look like. You can find cheap puzzles at dollar stores and online, of course, and if you use them to fill your downtime, you're going to be flooded with feel-good hormones and give your brain a mini workout.
2: Intelligence for your life.
1: Coming up, it's the Coffee Report and Dark Roast Lovers. Rejoice, your coffee habit might just be protecting your brain. We'll prove it next.
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9: It's time for a reset with new Clorox Scentiva Cherry Blossom. Imagine for a moment your entire space sparkling clean and blooming fresh with the scent of cherry blossom in every room that lasts

This is the John Tesh Radio Show on Omaha's greatest hits, 99.9 KGOR. All right, it turns out your morning coffee might be doing more than just waking you up. A new study from the Kremble Brain Institute in Toronto says coffee could actually help protect your brain from diseases like Alzheimer's and Parkinson's. It comes down to compounds in coffee that give coffee that bitter taste, and those compounds block the buildup of proteins that are linked to both Alzheimer's and Parkinson's. The compounds are present in decaf coffee as well. They have nothing to do with caffeine, and they form during the roasting process. And the darker, don't miss this, the darker the roast, the more of those protective compounds you get for your brain. Researchers say this is the first time the compounds have been studied in relation to those diseases. And while they're not calling coffee a cure, they do say it could be one more way to help guard yourself against cognitive issues. Dark roast.

0: Thank you for spending your evening with the John Tesh Radio Show on Omaha's greatest hits, 99.9 KGOR. John Tesh here with Gib Gerard, and according to a new study, I know this to be true because I came to a couple of close calls. We are twice as likely to be run over by an electric car than a gasoline or a diesel one.
1: Makes sense.
0: Thought they were going to put noises in the electric car.
1: Some
0: now they all go.
1: You just hit it. It's because they're quieter. They don't make the same amount of noise. This is why, by the way, you know, I have these motorcycle guys that drive through my neighborhood every once in a while, and it's so irritating. You have it here too. But I think, oh my gosh, that's so obnoxious. But then you realize they do that so that when they're on the highway and the wind is everywhere, that people can hear the motorcycle coming up behind them so they don't swerve into them.
0: Yes.
1: That's why cars need to make a noise. The electric cars, they don't make the noise. Plus, a lot of them have, you know, mildly ineffective anti-collision warnings so that the drivers become complacent. They're not paying as close attention as they should be. If you have an old manual car, you've got to be paying attention to every little detail on the road. We need to get back to that in some ways, or the automation just needs to get better.
0: Yeah, amen to that.

0: 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All right, pop quiz time. When it's time to go shopping, what do you think would help you avoid overspending? A, setting a budget ahead of time, or B, setting no budget at all? Surprise, answer is B, setting no budget. It may seem counterintuitive, but here's what a new study in the Journal of Marketing Research has to say about this. When you set a price range, let's say $100 to $200 for a new vacuum cleaner, you tend to look only at the options that fall within that price range, right? Which means you're more likely to miss out on a less expensive option that would have fit the bill perfectly. Aha! Makes perfect sense.
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1: All right, here's the scenario. You've been there before. You're lying in bed, almost asleep, when you suddenly feel like you're falling and you flinch yourself wide awake. You jerk awake. It's an involuntary muscle spasm called a hypnic jerk or sleep start. And according to Dr. William Kohler, medical director of the Florida Sleep Institute, 70% of us experience these. I do all the time. Drives my wife nuts. They're completely harmless, by the way. He says hypnic jerks happen when our nervous system relaxes, but our brain misinterprets full muscle relaxation as actual falling and tries to save us. Dr. Kohler says hypnic jerks may occur more often when you're anxious, stressed, or sleep deprived. According to sleep experts, the degree of the jerk is indicative of how sleepy you are. The bigger the jerk, the more tired you are.
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0: it to me. I'm Jeff Stevens from The 80s Show, and this weekend, it is a graduation class reunion party weekend on The 80s Show. Journey, Michael Jackson, Kenny Loggins, Phil Collins, Aerosmith, and what song spent 43 weeks in the class of 1982? 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
1: A couple of songs back to back with girls' names. That's Jenny from Tommy Two Tone. This is Moni Moni. It's supposed to be a girl's name, too. Billy Idol doing a

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0: Omaha's greatest hits, 99.9 KGOR. That's Train, Drops of Jupiter, Tell Me. But what's funny about that is there's Devil Wears Prada 2 is in theaters. I went to see it with my wife this past weekend, and it was a funny line in there that a guy says. He goes, oh, what are we doing going to the moon? You know, and now they say they want to go to Mars? Forget about that. Why don't we go to that it's not Jupiter, but he goes, why don't we go to that big star that we circle, the sun? Yeah, that's where we should be exploring. I want to call it the Icarus Project. Wasn't that the guy that flew too close to the sun and melted?
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1: Quiet Riot, come on, feel the noise. That's the band that Randy Rose, that eventually joined Ozzy Osbourne, was from. We lost Randy way too early. As Van Morrison.

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1: That's the Bee Gees, staying alive from Saturday Night Fever, came out in the 70s. 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
1: That's Toto in Africa. The song never went away, but it got made famous again when Weezer did a cover of that for Stranger Things, the Netflix TV series. Aerosmith doing the Beatles Come Together.

0: 99.9 KGOR with Omaha's greatest hits. That's Kenny Loggins' theme song from Footloose. And then right before that, you heard Aerosmith Come Together. But I make a joke about that because that song represents three different years and artists that are iHeartRadio Music Festivals the first 3 years. Here's how it works. From Aerosmith, Steve Tyler played the first iHeartRadio Music Festival in 2011. Brought the whole band back. Aerosmith, the second artist, for 2012. And then Come Together is a Beatles song, which Paul McCartney performed at iHeartRadio Music Festival number 3. We have dates in September for the iHeartRadio Music Festival. Very soon, we will announce the lineup. And then from there, we'll start giving you trips to Vegas. You know, with that special VIP treatment only iHeart knows how to do. That is all coming soon.
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Omaha's greatest hits are on 99.9 KGOR. One of the guys who ruled the 80s in pop music and rock music, Huey Lewis in the News, Heart and Soul. This is Whitesnake. Here I Go Again. This one went number one.

0: Omaha's greatest hits, 99.9 KGOR. That's the Bangles, Walk Like an Egyptian. That's one of the all-girl bands that came out around the same time as the Go-Go's. Yet the Go-Go's are in the Rock and Roll Hall of Fame a few years back, but the Bangles, nothing. Neither are the Runaways, for that matter. That was like one of the first all-girl bands, and it had Joan Jett in it. She's a Rock and Roll Hall of Famer by being a solo artist, but she should also be in there one more time as a member of the Runaways. Hopefully, that'll happen next year.
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The home of Billy and Judy in the Morning, 99.9 KGOR. Cyndi Lauper got in the Rock and Roll Hall of Fame last year, and this year, going in will be Phil Collins. He won.

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1: Well, there you go. You have a threesome of Rock and Roll Hall of Famers. Leonard Skinner at Sweet Home Alabama. You had Phil Collins, You Can't Hurry Love, and Cyndi Lauper in there. Check everybody who is getting inducted at the Peacock Theater, like November 14th at rockhall.com. 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

0: Cause I gotta have faith. Ooh, I gotta have faith. 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I gotta have faith, faith, faith.
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This is Survivor Eye of the Tiger from Rocky III. He's had Tulsa King, the TV series 3 on TV.

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1: John Mellencamp, Small Town, here with Cope. We did have Eye of the Tiger in there, and we're looking forward to more Rockies. We think that there will be a Rocky 10 in the franchise, which would be like a Creed 4. Michael B. Jordan's, who recently got the Oscar for that movie that he had done where he played twins, but he's getting Stallone back to be the trainer. Stallone sat out of Creed 3, which was like Rocky 9. And then there's going to be a Tulsa King 4. Expendables, they're going to do that again. They'll probably do one more Rambo, although I think they're going to use a different actor and do like a Rambo prequel that, you know, Stallone nodded his head to. Another thing that I just discovered that I never saw this franchise, but Escape Plan, there's three of those with Stallone. Those look pretty good, so I'm going to watch those now.
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Paradise City, Guns N' Roses, they are doing a huge world tour this year. 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

0: 99.9 KGOR Wings with Paul McCartney, Live and Let Die, Academy Award nominated song for the first James Bond movie to have the longest running Bond being Roger Moore. We've talked about that plenty. What we don't know is who's being considered to be James Bond now. It keeps changing, and Amazon bought it from the Broccoli family, which, you know, I ran into Barbara Broccoli one night just after she had made that deal with Amazon. We were at a Suki Waterhouse concert, and, you know, Suki is with the guy that plays Batman, Rob Pattinson, and they're a power couple. And I always thought Rob Pattinson would make a good James Bond, and I wondered if they considered him. But anyway, Barbara wasn't concerned about that she sold the whole family franchise to Amazon. No, she was more concerned about Suki's performance. I thought that was kind of cool.
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0: show. And this weekend, it is a graduation class reunion party weekend on the 80s show. Journey, Michael Jackson, Kenny Loggins, Phil Collins, Aerosmith. And what song spent 43 weeks in the class of 1982? That one you'll find out this weekend, Saturday night at 7 on the 80s show.
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0: Thanks for having us on. It's 99.9 KGOR. We're ready now for what we're watching. What I love about this is you guys are a big part of this. What have you been watching that you absolutely love? Or we should avoid like the plague.
1: All right, you guys. Again, we do want to hear what you're watching, but I have a recommendation.
0: Yeah.
1: With a tissue alert.
0: Uh-oh.
1: Netflix.
0: Meredith loves her crying shows, so Netflix.
1: Oh, this show is so sweet. Sally Field.
0: Yeah.
1: Is in a new movie on Netflix called Remarkably Bright Creatures.
0: Okay.
1: She is a cleaning lady at an aquarium, and there is a very special octopus at this aquarium.
0: What?
1: And David, it sounds so silly.
0: It does.
1: I even turned to George through the snot and tears, and I was like, am I crying over like a cartoon? It's not a CGI octopus.
0: Oh my gosh.
1: David Jones, this story is so cool how it ties everything together, her and her relationship with her job that is like the only thing she has left right now in her current life. A young man enters the picture that they form a friendship. It is so good. It is Mrs. Jones. It'll be Mrs. Jones approved. I know.
0: All right.
1: Remarkably Bright Creatures. I'm telling you guys, watch it.
0: Man, I could just hear that pitch session where they're like, okay, we're going to get Sally Fields, one of the best actresses of our generation. She's amazing. We'll bring her in. What's it about? Well, it's about her befriending an octopus. So I just want to, what? Wait, back that up.
1: Just wait. And the voice of the octopus is just.
0: Wait, the voice. Okay.
1: It's.
0: Sure.
1: It's the narrator.
0: I gotcha.
1: He doesn't actually speak to her. Oh, it's so good.
2: Sally Fields, you haven't cleaned my glass enclosure, if you could be so kind.
1: We're joking now, but the laugh will be on David when he's bawling.
0: When I'm crying my eyes out. Okay, it was a weird watching weekend for us. I will say Hacks on HBO. Oh my gosh. So great.
1: Okay.
0: Gene Smart, right?
1: Gene Smart. I haven't been back since the start of season two.
0: Yeah.
1: Four?
0: You got some catching up to do. Four or five, yes. So that is, wait, I hit the wrong one. That's HBO. But I did something weird I rarely do. I come across Greenland 2, which is Gerard Butler.
1: Oh.
0: It's this, you know, the end of the world type film.
1: Sure.
0: All heck is breaking loose. They got to get to Greenland to get to the bunker. That was Greenland 1. So I didn't know, and I don't think, I was like, did I see Greenland 1? It was so long ago. So I see 2 sitting there. I go, let me go check. And I start watching it. Not only did I get sucked in with 1, which I didn't see, Mrs. Jones sat and watched Greenland 2.
1: Okay.
0: Which is more of an action film, which is not her cup of tea.
1: All right. So you did or didn't watch the first one?
0: I did, but I didn't watch the second one because we ran out of time.
1: Cool.
0: We're old, we went to bed.
1: So all right. We got to find that one.
0: That's what we're watching. What about you? Tap the mic on the free iHeartRadio app and share it with us.
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0: We already did a good news, but this kind of falls into the category, mm-hmm. according to Eminem. So a quickie.
2: I need some good news.
0: Bebe?
1: Okay, I love these Goodwill stories where someone goes in there thinking they're just buying something at a thrift store and ends up being really cool. A woman found a stack of cash inside a $1 box. She's 25 years old, Sophia St. John. She made a surprising discovery inside the small red box. This box on the top said karma and luck, and it was only a dollar.
0: Okay, that's a little sign, though. Karma and luck?
1: So she buys it, and inside was a roll of wadded up $20 bills.
0: I love it.
1: How about that for a return on her investment? I also started thinking, somebody stuck cash inside a box called Karma and Luck.
0: Yeah, I don't think that was an accident.
1: See, do you think that was a plant to give people some karma and good luck?
0: I do. I don't think that was like something that someone forgot about at an estate sale. I think someone may have been a nice little, you know, money angel there.
1: Let me tell you what, at 25 years young, if you find a wad of 20s, that can be life-changing.
0: Yeah, we just cleared out our garage, and there were a lot of those tins in there that had just been sitting on a shelf. Trust me, I went through every one of those bad boys.
1: I bet you did. I thought that was pretty cool.
0: No karma and no luck for me, but kudos to that person. And there you go. I guess that's your quick little good news, baby.

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1: Okay, fun with audio. Call this the encore presentation. You know how you watch a video and then a year or two later it resurfaces?
0: Yes.
1: And you're like, I forgot how great that was, and there's a whole new group of people seeing it. I found one.
2: As we say in the radio business, if you put that on the radio, people will listen to it. Listen to it.
1: It's one of the first lessons I learned when I started DJing. If you put it on the radio, people will listen to it. Okay, this is an account called There. I ruined it.
0: Okay.
1: And it's a guy who takes, or it could be a girl, I don't know. He takes songs and chops them up. And he says, There, I ruined it. And they're very creative. This one is a little thing that country music will do from time to time. And they'll mention certain things. Meredith, what comes to mind when you think of a country music song?
0: A beer, back road, my baby left me, my truck.
1: And sometimes a dirt road. Yep. Oh, yeah, back road, yep. Dirt road, mm-hmm. Dog. Well, you started with beer.
0: Mm-hmm.
1: Listen to this. This guy found most every country song. Blake Shelton, Luke Bryan, Toby Keith, Jake Owen, Tyler Booth, George Jones, and more, and put this together. Cold.

0: Now, keep in mind, these are all different songs that he's putting together, and they're different country. You're about to hear Morgan Wallen here.
1: Cold beer with an ice cold beer.
2: With a nice cold beer.
1: Cold, cold beer.
0: Here comes Luke Bryan.
1: Cold beer.

0: Meredith,
1: 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It keeps going. Russell
2: Dickerson.
1: Dickerson.
2: Sure.
1: Chris Ledoux. George Jones is coming up here.

0: We had a warm one at the end, but that was different artist. I could not believe it.
1: I need to save that audio and play it when I am done with my yard work and I'm sitting in my garage having my, I'm all a mess and I have my cold beer, cold beer, cold beer.
0: I love it. These days are
2: hard. Happy days start with David and Meredith right here every morning. These happy days are yours and mine. 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Here's a look at your roads.
3: Got a stalled vehicle, I-80 westbound at about 60th. That's what's causing the slowdowns. You are slow to stop and go at times all the way back well past 60th Street. Also watch for delays due to construction. Q Street, 156 to 162nd. And an earlier crash should be in the final clearing stages. Highway 370 at 36th Street eastbound. That's a look at your roads. I'm Lucy Chapman.
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31: A mixed end to the week. A slight chance for morning showers gives way to partly sunny skies today with a high reaching 82. Evening clouds will clear out overnight with a low of 59. Sunny and a high of 94 Friday with a chance for late day thunderstorms. The same for Saturday with a high of 88. I'm Craig Michaels.
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0: Nope. Not the weekend yet, but we're almost there. Good morning, Meredith Michaels.
1: Good morning, David. I love a Thursday.
0: Yeah?
1: And especially this Thursday for some reason. I am ready to have some fun this weekend.
0: We were talking about this off the air yesterday, but just so you guys know, if you're going to break up with someone, evidently Thursday is the day to do it. More for the breaky, not the breaker.
1: It's kinder to the person getting dumped. There's all kinds of reasons why, too.
0: It is odd. One of them is you got the whole weekend to party down, so maybe it's a good breakup.
1: That's right. And if they want, they can take a three-day weekend, call into work to really, like, you know, nurse themselves back to health.
0: Which we get every weekend with Champagne Friday. Welcome to the show. Coming up this hour, have I got some great news for those of you who are trying to work out, but also love your hot beverages, a.k.a. coffee.
1: Ooh.
0: That's coming up in minutes.
1: Go-go juice, that's what I like to call it. And, David, we were giggling over there at a grandma on TikTok.
0: Oh, I love her. We should play that on the air.
1: We have to.
0: Okay, these are rules at her funeral. Wait till you hear it. It's all coming up with a lot more. Stay with David and Meredith in the morning.
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3: Road work on the bridge over the Dodge Expressway at 132nd is in full swing. That is open, but you will find lane restrictions there. The bridge work on southbound 75 JFK at 370. You're going to find lane restrictions there, slowing things down. And the K-part on-ramp at 75 southbound is closed. That's a look at your roads. I'm Lucy Chapman.
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25: Cameron Meisner drove in the winning run with a walk-off double in the bottom of the ninth as the Storm Chasers beat the Mud Hens 3-2. White Sox held off the Royals 6-5 in Chicago, handing KC a third straight loss. Packers will play the Rams at SoFi Stadium in the NFL's first Thanksgiving Eve game November 25th, while the Chiefs will reportedly face the Bills Thanksgiving night in Buffalo. I'm Ron Tomas.
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0: All right, this one could be filed under the Captain Obvious department, but there is new research saying caffeine can make workouts in the summer heat feel easier.
1: Okay.
0: This is a new study testing how different levels of caffeine affect endurance, lung function, and how hard the workout felt. Come to find out, a higher dose of caffeine led to better endurance, easier breathing, and even made the workouts in a hot environment feel easier.
1: This is a little shocking to me. Obviously, caffeine is like go-go juice, right? So I figured you'd have more energy. But caffeine can also be dehydrating. If you're worried about your water intake, they say every time you have a caffeine, you have to cancel out a water.

0: right? So like it's like negates your hydration. So I thought in the summer it would be detrimental because of that. But well, here it turns out it's not.
1: There's no part of this article that says, oh, wait, hold on. See, guys never read the instructions. We never do. Caffeine can help your performance, give it an edge, even in hot conditions. I'm just picturing a hot cup of coffee when you get off a hot yoga episode. But experts recommend starting with a smaller dose of caffeine, timing it about an hour before exercising, and drinking plenty of water to make sure you're not getting dehydrated.
0: There you go. Okay, so go ahead and get buzzed on that caffeine, but make sure you're chugging the water.
1: And here's the deal. Caffeine reduces the brain's perception of fatigue, and it boosts the motivation. So basically, it's tricking the brain. You're good. It's like a personal trainer. Compliments of Dunkin' and Starbucks.
0: I would just like to say, no, it is not. Because I drink an insane amount of caffeine, and there are a lot of days when you could not even get me to do a workout.
1: Yeah.
0: No chance.
1: No chance.
0: I find I am lazier after the crash of caffeine.
1: Really?
0: So I think you got to take it and then boom, go right away.
1: Go right out there. All right. Would that be considered a performance-enhancing drug?
0: I have the answer to that too.
1: Yes?
0: Yes, it is. In college, when I was a college softball coach, they would test for a list of things, and there were people that had too much caffeine.
1: Ooh.
0: Yes.
1: Did they get in trouble?
0: No, it was a warning because it wasn't an outlawed drug for our sport.
1: Gotcha.
0: But it was like, hey, guys, look at this level. You are off the charts.
1: But if you're going out for some pickleball, do a shot of caffeine.
0: Yeah. This is it.
2: The best start to your morning. David Jones and Meredith Michaels, waking you up right one day at a time. 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
3: As that morning rush begins to build, you're going to find lots of construction. That will slow you down. 84th Street northbound, just a little north of Giles, and then also at Harrison. You've got road work in both of those locations. Q Street, 156 to 162nd, and that road work continues on southbound 75 at 370. You're down to just one lane. That's a look at your roads. I'm Lucy Chapman.
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0: Omaha's greatest hits, 99.9 KGOR. You know, every once in a while, we need some help in the 6 o'clock hour. Shelley, what do you got this morning?
1: Influencer James Charles got serious backlash when he posted a video shaming Spirit Airlines employee Amber Lendup Vargas, who DM'd Charles to ask for a donation to her GoFundMe. Instead, he called her lazy and told her to get a job. Cue Gypsy Rose Blanchard. Not only did she donate $500 to Amber, but she also posted about why influencers need to give back. Several other influencers have done both as well. Charles ended up giving $500. It's official. We're getting Grown Ups 3. Netflix dished out the news, but kept mum on casting. It's assumed Adam Sandler, David Spade, and Kevin James are going to be returning since they've been dropping hints. But Chris Rock and Rob Schneider are up in the air. There's no set premiere date yet. If you were expecting Stuart Fails to Save the Universe to be similar to The Big Bang Theory, think again. A teaser has dropped for the HBO Max series, and it's a mashup of TBBT humor and an apocalyptic film. The teaser shows Stuart, Bert, and Barry Kripke trying to fix a multiverse time rip. In one universe, Kripke is actually the evil ruler. The series premieres July 23rd, HBO Max. Paris Jackson scored a major win against the executors of Michael Jackson's estate, but they were also praised by the judge in the case. A Los Angeles judge ruled that $625,000 in bonuses by the executors to third-party law firms will go back into the estate because they weren't correctly approved. Paris slammed the payouts and questioned what other money had been paid improperly. The judge did give praise for the amount of cash the estate has pulled in since 2018. And finally, The Hawk is premiering Netflix July 16th. The series follows Will Ferrell as former pro golfer Lonnie Hawkins, who comes out of retirement a little bit rusty. Mayhem ensues. The trailer has dropped for the show, and it sees Hawkins deal with obstacles, including his wife, Molly Shannon, and his son, who's a current golf star. Bonus, the PGA Tour is partnering on the series.
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3: That morning rush beginning to build on the JFK, and you're starting to see a little extra traffic along Maple, Pacific, Blondo, Center Street, all of your main thoroughfares. 50th, Grover to Valley, got lane restrictions there at 60th, northbound at Frederick. That's going to put it about halfway between I-80 and Center. Look for lane restrictions there. That's a look at your roads. I'm Lucy Chapman.
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19: A mixed end to the week. A slight chance for morning showers gives way to partly sunny skies today with a high reaching 82. Evening clouds will clear out overnight with a low of 59. Sunny and a high of 94 Friday with a chance for late day thunderstorms. The same for Saturday with a high of 88. I'm Craig Michaels.
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0: Thanks for having us on. It's 99.9 KGOR. All right, Meredith, this next story I think is going to bring smiles to faces everywhere.
1: There is a 96-year-old TikToker. Her name is Grandma Lil. And in her profile, she calls herself a celebrity. She's got her own clothing line, YouTube channel, and is the internet's favorite granny.
0: She is crushing it.
1: Well, she just racked up over 50 million views with a sassy, funny video called 3 Rules for My Funeral.
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0: Whoa.
1: Do you want to hear what her 3 rules are for her funeral?
0: I do. Okay, let's take it from the top.
2: These are my rules at my funeral. Listen up. You could cry, but don't cry too much. Don't make a fool of yourself. Bertha is not invited. Don't let her in. And you better get drunk afterward. Take a shot for me.
0: Oh, my gosh.
1: I want to know who Bertha is and why she is not invited.
0: Bertha's on the no-go list.
1: She sounds pretty. Don't let her in, she said.
0: So no crying too much. Mm-hmm. Don't make a fool of yourself. Don't let Bertha in?
1: She's not invited. Don't let her in.
0: All right. Maybe she did the big Bertha butt boogie back in the day. And then, of course, do a shot for her.
1: How funny. No wonder it got 50 million. And if you want to look her up, her name is Grandma Lil, L-I-L-L. And she's on TikTok, Instagram, and YouTube.
0: Let us know what the one rule at your funeral would be. Leave us a talk back if you're streaming this show on iHeartRadio and let us know that one rule. We'll follow it.
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1: A new survey shows Google searches for tired at work are up 243%. Workers are yawning through the afternoon, struggling to stay focused, but new research suggests the fix could be as simple as drinking a glass of water. According to a new poll, U.S. employees, well-hydrated workers, clock 1.2 more productive hours a day than those who drink little to no water. While 70% experience low energy at least a few times a week at work, only 36% are actually making an effort to hydrate more during the day. Okay, you guys, you heard it here. Drink water.
0: Does coffee count? Nearly half of tax refunds are spent on necessities. The research shows that tax refunds are higher this year, but most Americans are having to use them for essentials. The average, $2,825. That's up from $2,300 last year. Nearly everyone who already spent their refund, 98%, used the money to pay for necessities like monthly bills, groceries, and credit card debt. That's why you need to win the $1,000 payday coming up at 9. Gratuitous plug. And those are your hurry up headlines.
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4: Well, that morning rush is getting underway now on the JFK, the Dodge Expressway, and I-80 between 680 and 480. 680 both directions at Pacific. You're going to find lane restrictions there. That's ongoing road work. And Highway 36 remains closed from 132nd to Highway 133, Blair High Road. That's a look at your roads. I'm Lucy Chapman.
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0: 99.9 KGOR, Omaha's greatest hits. Meredith Michaels AAA is expecting 45 million Americans traveling Memorial Day weekend, which is quickly approaching. They have forecast the numbers, projecting a record high 45 million for the holiday weekend. And that includes 39 million traveling by car to their destination.
1: Okay.
0: And only 3.6 million who are going to be flying.
1: And I am normally a severe homebody, but I will for once be involved in the Memorial Day travel.
0: That is breaking news. Beep, beep, beep.
1: On actual Memorial Day, I will be on a plane. So that'll be interesting to see if I miss all of the craziness because it's Memorial Day. It's not 3 days earlier or the day after.
0: You're right. It's usually before.
1: Hope I'm right in that pocket where people are already where they want to be, you know?
0: Very nice. Mm-hmm. If not, my condolences.
1: Yes.
0: Traveling, to me, we find it to be very hot and cold. Like, you get on, the plane's half full, you get right on, you get to your, we're about 20 minutes early. We had a good tailwind.
1: Right.

0: Right.
1: But, and then when it goes bad, you're in the airport overnight and trying to find a hotel. It's just bad. Orlando is the most popular destination for Memorial Day weekend, followed by Seattle.
0: Seattle?
1: We're traveling east to west, baby.
0: I wonder what they do. They have a big festival there? Fireworks on the water? What is it? Why there, I wonder?
1: What's going on in Seattle? Maybe someone knows. There. Thank you, AAA. We have crunched the numbers. And if you're out there traveling, keep an eye out for our own Meredith Michaels.
2: Hi there.
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4: 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And they won't say,
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0: That morning rush is definitely underway now on the Dodge Expressway and I-80. Now you're seeing big delays on 72nd northbound as you approach I-80. That is closed. That is blocked due to a crash there. Again, that's northbound 72nd as you approach I-80. 132nd over Dodge. You've got road work there. That's causing some slowdowns for you. That's a look at your roads. I'm Lucy Chapman.
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0: 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All right, David, coming up in game time, we're going to do the brain game. 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
2: Okay, this is the brain game, which I love because it's total public humiliation for us.
3: 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Bum, bum, bum, bum, bum, bum.
2: If we get it wrong, but you guys have a 50-50 shot, because if you don't know it, toss it to us.
0: The category today is the colors of music.
2: Oh, it's so nice of you to put it in music.
0: Now,
2: I appreciate that.
4: Don't get too excited because these are kind of tough.
2: Oh, no.
0: For example.
2: Okay, this is an example.
0: I feel like they have inverted the categories as far as the difficulty. I think 200 and 400 are more difficult than the 800 and 1,000. But anyway.
2: Bring it on.
0: Here's your sample.
2: Okay.
0: The answer will always be a color, and these are music related. Ready?
2: Yep.
0: Taylor Swift sang, "Losing him was blue like I'd never known. Missing him was dark gray all alone. But loving him was this."
2: Ooh. Loving him was this. Thank you for starting with a Taylor Swift.
0: And because this is the 200.
2: I am clueless. Mm-hmm. Let's see here. I'll pick a color at random.
0: Yeah, loving you is
2: red.
0: Bing, bing, bing, ding, ding.
2: What?
0: You got it, brother.
2: Okay, that is completely random and lucky. So I'm glad you got that one out of the way.
0: Mm-hmm. I'm jumping to the deep cuts because I think these are easier.
2: Ooh.
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7: The usual slowdowns, Dodge Expressway, JFK, 370, you're slow back to 168th as you approach I-80. Blair High Road, you are slow as you approach 680. And, of course, that construction continues on 680, both north and southbound at Pacific. You've got a crash northbound 72nd as you approach I-80. So within all that construction, slowing things down there. That's a look at your roads. I'm Lucy Chapman.
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30: A mixed end to the week. A slight chance for morning showers gives way to partly sunny skies today with a high reaching 82. Evening clouds will clear out overnight with a low of 59. Sunny and a high of 94 Friday with a chance for late day thunderstorms. The same for Saturday with a high of 88. I'm Craig Michaels.
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0: Okay, this is the brain game. You got to figure out the answer. If not, though, you could toss it right to me. Sometimes it's Meredith, sometimes it's me. And she went easy on me today with, what is it, music and colors?
1: The colors of music.
0: Ah, it's the colors of the wind. That Pocahontas?
1: It's one of my favorite Disney songs. I was going to do that earlier, and I thought, no one will know what I'm talking about, but thank you. Now I can sing it?
0: Sure.
1: Okay.
0: Go ahead.
1: The colors of the wind. You're welcome.
0: I deeply regret that decision. No, I'm kidding.
1: Me too.
0: I'm kidding.
1: I take it back.
0: Hey, who's this?
3: This is Jose.
0: Jose, are you ready for the brain game?
3: I'm going to try.
1: All right, Jose, I'm going to read a question. If you know it, you can steal it. If you don't, you decide whether David's going to get it or not.
3: Oh, okay, no problem.
1: All right, the colors of music is the category, and here is your question. Look at the stars. In 2024, this Coldplay hit passed 1 billion views on YouTube.
0: And the answer is a color of some sort.
1: Look at the stars. In 2024, this Coldplay hit passed 1 billion views on YouTube.
3: I'm going to pass it to David.
1: Okay.
0: I'm glad you did, because as soon as you said that, Meredith, I hear, look at the stars, because it was all yellow.
1: Woohoo! It was yellow!
4: Called yellow.
3: All right.
0: Well done. All right. He's on his way.
1: Do you want to see how many more you can get?
0: Let's yes.
1: go. I know you're going to get the 1,000.
0: Okay.
1: It's the 4 and 6 I'm worried about. Okay. Back to Black is a 2006 album by Amy Winehouse. Back in Black is a 1980 release from these Aussie rockers.
0: Let's go. If I don't know this one, you kick me right in the bone, owls. AC/DC.
1: Yes. And that's the $1,000 question.
0: It is?
1: Isn't that bonkers?
0: Back in Black.
1: Okay. Here's the two I'm worried about. Ready?
0: Yep.
1: Born Pink by this K-pop quartet debuted at number 1 on the Billboard albums chart in 2022, right?
0: Is it? Well, I only know BTS.
1: I know.
0: It's not?
1: It's Blackpink.
0: Blackpink.
1: See?
0: Oh, boy.
1: How did that land on Jeopardy?
0: I want to ask, did anybody out there know that one?
1: And here's another one.
0: Okay.
1: They probably had the time of their lives opening Super Bowl 60 with a set that included Holiday.
0: Holiday?
1: That's what threw me off.
0: I know Madonna did a Holiday. The time of their lives was Bill Medley and Jennifer Warnes. Other than that,
1: it's tough, right?
0: Oh, wait.
1: Remember, it's got to be a color.
0: Is it Green Day?
1: It is.
0: Oh, wait a minute. Guys, that's the wrong sound effect. There we go.
1: I'm shocked. What a weird question. But, sir, you did pretty good.
0: On a holiday. Da, bum, bum, bum, bum, bum.
4: Game over, man. Game over.
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0: 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First keyword of the day for $1,000 coming up in less than an hour.
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1: Hit him with the hurry up headline.
0: Looks like Amazon is expanding the 30-minute deliveries to dozens of more cities. 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
2: A new survey shows Google searches for tired at work are up 243%. Workers are yawning through the afternoon, struggling to stay focused, but new research suggests the fix could be as simple as drinking a glass of water. According to a new poll, U.S. employees, well-hydrated workers, clock 1.2 more productive hours a day than those who drink little to no water. While 70% experience low energy at least a few times a week at work, only 36% are actually making an effort to hydrate more during the day. Okay, you guys, you heard it here. Drink water.
0: Does coffee count? Nearly half of tax refunds are spent on necessities. The research shows that tax refunds are higher this year, but most Americans are having to use them for essentials. The average, $2,825. That's up from $2,300 last year. Nearly everyone who already spent their refund, 98%, used the money to pay for necessities like monthly bills, groceries, and credit card debt. That's why you need to win the $1,000 payday coming up at 9. Gratuitous plug. And those are your hurry up headlines.
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4: Well, that morning rush is already easing on the Dodge Expressway. As always, a little slow around 168. It gets much better already by 156, 144. Got a couple of trouble spots, so 40th just south of Cumming Street. 40th and Burt, a crash there. And 72nd northbound at J, approaching F Street. You've got a crash there. Should be getting close to clearing stages, but still slow through that area. That's a look at your roads. I'm Lucy Chapman.
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0: So, Meredith, I have a fill in the blank for you.
1: Okay.
0: All right. Approach with caution on this one. There's a little disclaimer. Here we go. A Mexican performer lifts 166 pounds with her blank.
1: Oh, boy.
0: Performer sets a world record by lifting 166 pounds with her blank.
1: Oh, gosh. My teeth hurt before I say this, but I'm going to say with her jaw. Like, you know how they put that mouthpiece in?
0: That is a great guess because you see, I see guys pulling trucks with their teeth.
1: Mm-hmm. You know when they spin hanging from their mouth and stuff sometimes?
0: Yes.
1: I'm just picturing having the jaw strength, 166 pounds.
0: I know, my teeth hurt when I see those too. Mm-hmm. This performer lifted 166 pounds with her hair.
1: Oh, she must use Protein Pro-V.
0: No more split ends and lift.
1: Look
0: massive.
1: At the shine.
0: Here, look at her here. This is her doing it. This is how she did it with braids.
1: So she's got two braids, one on each side.
0: Uh-huh.
1: They come to the front. They're braided together. And then from there is the weight.
0: A chain that goes down. Look at that weight. That's 166 pounds there.
1: Wow. My hair hurts when I have it up in a ponytail too long.
0: I know.
1: Ow.
0: You've taken off your hair tie,
1: yeah,
0: or a hat, and you kind of rub your head and you go, ouch.
1: Yep, headbands, things like that. I wonder what this does. So she's got some great protein in her diet, I think.
0: Yes. Well,
1: wow.
0: That or we got to find out what shampoo she's using. Because
1: yes.
0: You know how they do that? It's like a blow dryer and the brush is really hard on your hair. I would say 166 pounds as well.
1: That's pretty crazy.
0: So there you go. Thanks for filling in the blank. With David and Meredith in the morning.
1: She's pretty jacked, too.
0: Oh, my gosh,
1: she's,
0: yeah,
1: in shape as well. Even her body and her hair strong.
0: And look at that form. She's up straight, back arched, and her arms are out like, the glorious hair has done its job.
1: That's right. Back when I used to do CrossFit, if you didn't go all the way down on a squat or do something, they said, no rep. I wonder if that's how high up she has to go for it to count. Otherwise, they're like, no rep.
0: The clock in the background looks like it says 2 seconds.
1: Whoa.
0: Mission accomplished.
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1: All right, David. Something special happened at a college graduation, and you're going to hear about it next.
0: Good news, baby, with David and Meredith in the morning.

0: Oh man, is it ever graduation season? There are colleges and high schools and elementary, everybody's having their graduation celebrations, but one specific story with video from USF, that's University of South Florida in Tampa,
1: okay,
0: happened and it went viral. Last week, an emotional moment took place during their commencement ceremony when Shea Burress, who is in a wheelchair, decided she was going to walk across the stage.
1: Oh boy.
0: So she has a medical condition that flared up during her senior year, making her wheelchair bound. So when she hit the stage and they started to say her name, a fellow graduate handed over a walker and she started to stand and was bound and determined to walk across the stage. Listen to this.
2: Shea Mackenzie Burress.
0: She's taking the handles. She's struggling to get up. She's up. And she starts walking.
1: Oh, my gosh.
0: Across the stage.
1: And it sounds like she had support of the crowd the entire time.
0: They cheer her all the way over to hugging the president.
1: Still going. Hold on.
0: Incredible.
1: What support?
0: It was absolutely emotional. Not a dry eye in the house. And the president, Moez Limayem, greeted Burress on stage with a hug, posed for photos, and then described her as a very motivated student. And they all celebrated such a touching moment.
1: Oh, my gosh. I can only imagine being there. Chills. I mean, I got chills just listening to the crowd.
0: And, you know, you hear people say, oh, are you going to walk? Are you going to walk across the stage? Not really thinking. Walking is a privilege. Not only, you know, not everybody can physically walk. So for her to say, you're not taking this moment away from me, she pushed through and did it. It was just awesome. So,
1: and taking a big chance on stage.
0: Yes.
1: Good for her, powering through. And man, what a great story.
0: Pretty incredible. And that is your motivating good news, baby.
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0: What's wrong?
1: We got a little problem in the iHeart building.
0: Can we share it on the air?
1: I think we have to.
0: All right. It's coming up in minutes.

0: 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Mayor?
1: Yes?
0: Do you want to pull back the curtain and let everyone know?
1: The stinky curtain?
0: What just happened here at the iHeartRadio building?
1: This is hilarious, you guys. So I didn't have time to put on, I use Tiger Balm. I use stuff like Icy Hot. I use all kinds of stuff on my sore muscles just to loosen them up.
0: Yeah.
1: And Tiger Balm, if you've never used it, is very strong. Very pungent, but it does the job, right? Well, I changed my pants at the last minute at home, so I didn't have time to do this at home. So I brought it with me. When I got here, 2 hours and 25 minutes ago, I rubbed it on both knees and then went on with my merry life.
0: And when I walked in, Meredith laid down the disclaimer, hey, if there's an odor in here, it's Tiger Balm. And I did notice something, but it wasn't like hit you in the face.
1: It smells like Red Hots or like, it's got like a cinnamon vibe to it.
0: Yes.
1: Okay. So here we are, fast forward 2 hours, and somebody from our sister station taps on our door and comes in and she's like, do you guys smell that today? What? We are in our little soundproof booth, right?
0: Yeah.
1: Do you guys smell it? It's in my eyes. What is what? And I said, oh.
0: She's panicked.
1: Yes. It's burning her eyes. She is in another padded room over.
0: Yeah.
1: I am shook right now that
0: there's
1: they can smell it.
0: Concrete wall between us. And she was concerned like there was a chemical leak in the building.
1: Yes.
0: I could see it in her face.
1: Yeah, she said her...
0: she just walked by.
1: Really? She said her co-host is coughing and she has stuff in her eyes. And I doubled over after she left. I apologize profusely.
0: Yeah.
1: But I am shocked that 2 hours, 15, 20 minutes later... Everyone is affected by this stuff.
0: You've done this in the booth before. You've basically said, oh my gosh, my knee, my back, whatever it is.
1: Yeah.
0: And you've applied it. I'm wondering, like, is the AC different this morning? How are they smelling it next door?
1: Especially enough, she wears glasses, too. For it to, like, fog up her eyes and burn her eyes, I am absolutely shooketh right now.
0: I am super surprised, too. She goes, oh, thank goodness. And she was so relieved because she was ready to leave.
1: She thought there was a chemical in the building that was killing us all.
0: My God.
1: I also spray room spray in here every day because I'm a very smell person. Like I want a scent. I want it to smell good. And they never complain about that. So I'm curious, what is it about the Tiger Balm that went straight over there?
0: Tiger Balm is so strong. It pierces concrete walls to make your muscles feel better.
1: And 4 years we've been in this building almost. I've walked into their studio twice. I don't touch their doorknobs. I don't go into their room for any reason. What is this?
0: Right. The only thing I can think of is you went to the coffee station a couple of times as we were getting ready. So maybe a cloud kind of wafted over and made their way under their door. It's crazy.
1: Through my jeans. That is the other thing about this. What in the world is going on?
0: Meredith was surprised. She was apologizing. We were both shocked. So we want to hear from you. Who's stinking up your office?
1: Stinky stories?
0: No, we want stinky stories. What was it that the whole office said, oh my gosh, what is going on? We love the stories on the iHeartRadio talkback line. If you're streaming us, make sure Stinky Stories ends up on the air.
1: There's a dance called the Stanky Leg.
0: Yeah.
1: I literally have stanky legs
0: you do
1: today.
0: Oh.
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Look at this. Five for Fighting and Edwin McCain are going to be performing at Steelhouse Omaha. That's on Sunday, June 21st. 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
1: All right. Now that you've mentioned it, I have noticed my nose is sensitive to the Tiger Balm as well. What was the cologne on Anchorman that got everybody?
0: Yes. Okay. It has something to do with tiger blood
1: tiger,
0: or something, right?
1: Tiger
0: Hold
1: something.
0: On. Anchorman cologne. I got you, bro. But is it bothering you?
1: No. Oh. I'm just noticing it now more that our partners next door, our coworkers, have noticed it.
0: The cologne was Sex Panther.
1: Oh, Sex Panther.
0: Sorry. Yeah.
1: Not Tiger.
0: Not Tiger.
1: Okay. Well, because the coworkers next door noticed it in the building.
0: She thought we were being like fumigated, like terrorism or something.
1: Gassed out at the Bold building.
0: My legs.
1: Check this out.
2: Please talk back.
3: Good morning, David and Meredith. This is Cue Ball Kevin. I'm laughing out loud by myself in my car driving down the road about your stinky office story. I have a stinky office story. I had a boss that used to eat sardines and crackers for his mid-morning snack. Oh. And the entire office would smell like sardines. Have a good day.
1: Oh, my gosh. You got that in 30 seconds. And my heart breaks for you and your coworkers. Sardines and crackers?
0: Stank. Oh, my gosh. Who eats sardines, A? B, who does that in public? And when you're a boss, you don't want to give any ammo to the people underneath you that he's the stinky sardine man?
1: Yeah.
0: Says the lady with two stinky legs. I cannot believe they can smell this Tiger Balm hours later, and it's affecting everyone around us. Sales will be here soon.
1: Yes. We should see if they notice Tiger Balm.
0: This is bonkers.
1: It's great. I'm loving every minute of it.
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1: Yeah, make us your number one preset. That way, you're always one click away from all the fun and all the contests.

0: 99.9 KGOR. So, Meredith put some Tiger Balm on her leg this morning. Pretty intense smell. And it made its way next door into the nose and the eyes of our coworkers.
1: I'm wondering, it's got to be the drop ceilings, like it's going up and over.
0: But what's weird is we've had pungent smells in here before.
1: Yeah.
0: They've never said anything.
1: I also asked her, do you guys smell the room spray every morning? She said, no, first time today.
0: I think it was something out by the kitchen. It has to be.
1: Well, Tiger Balm, until you really scrub your hands, it does have a slick, not it's greasy yeah. in a good way, but like it stays on the skin. So maybe I touch the handles when I washed my hands really good.
0: Yeah.
1: And she washes her glasses out there every morning.
0: Oh, her glasses.
1: She touched the same sink.
0: That's it.
1: Washed her glasses like she always does, because we usually say hi in the morning. Put those babies right on.
0: And that's why it's burning her eyes.
1: I got a texture.
0: I think you did. I think you cracked a stinky code. Well, what's great is it opened the door for these great stinky office stories.
1: Lego Lady on the text line says, unfortunately, the stinkerator was me. I was working at a vet clinic and I had taken in a stray cat that needed neutering.
0: Uh-oh.
1: He stunk up the whole clinic. We had to put him in the isolation room with his own ventilation and we could still all smell him. It took almost 3 months after having him neutered for the smell to go away because he had so much testosterone.
0: Oh my gosh.
1: Can you imagine a stanky cat smell?
0: I did the stanky cat.
1: Trying to be a good person, do the stanky leg.
0: Oh yeah, cat odors can be intense.
1: And Mark, no nuts and chocolate on the text line says, hey, his is a PSA to ladies. Uh-oh. Dear ladies, patchouli will not replace a shower ever. It is very overwhelming, but I soldier through it because I have a heart. So there's our other PSA.
0: Patchouli.
1: No patchouli, no Tiger Balm. And I would argue no heating up fish for your lunch at work. We used to have a lady at the old building.
0: Yes.
1: And she would always heat up fish.
0: No less than 3 sardine calls and talkbacks today, too. This one, it's an office on wheels. Please talk back.
2: Good morning, David and Merritt. I love your show. I have the sardine story. I like sardines and crackers, too. This is Mr. Tony. I drive a school bus, and I accidentally spilt a little bit of the sardine juice on my shirt. So when everybody got on the bus, they were covering their face because they could smell it, and it was really stinky.
0: Oh.
2: Sorry, kids. Thanks, David and Merritt.
0: Sardine juice.
1: I love it.
0: And he stepped into the confessional. It was him.
1: What I didn't understand, because we've had 3 sardine stories this morning. I didn't know people are eating sardines like this. I thought it was only really in Caesar salads at nice restaurants.
0: Yeah.
1: And maybe on pizza sometime. But even then, when's the last time you've had an anchovy pizza?
0: I have told this story before, but an old coworker of mine, Jake, used to have for breakfast sardines.
1: No.
0: Dipped in blueberry yogurt.
1: Okay, I've just barfed everywhere in my soul.
0: In your soul.
1: In my head.
0: I'm not kidding. So stinky office story. Blueberry yogurt. That's what he said the magic combo was. Because he had yogurt all the time. But he loved anchovies.
1: Okay. Taste test.
0: No.
1: Yes.
0: Absolutely not.
1: Yes.
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One more day closer to the weekend. Unless, of course, you know, maybe today is your weekend. Who knows? Either way, I appreciate you letting me come along for your workday, whether it's your weekend kickoff or just another Thursday. I'm Christian from Martha Quinn. Good morning.

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0: Thanks for keeping us on while you work. 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

Omaha's greatest hits, 99.9 KGOR. It's almost 12 o'clock where you take over with your three-song masterpiece, a Martha Quinn mixtape curated by you coming up. I'm Christy here from Martha with Madonna.

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I'm Christy, and I have the honor and pleasure of playing Mark's mixtape in for Martha Quinn. Haven't told you the theme of the mixtape, the three-song theme today, but started with Asia, Heat of the Moment. Next up, Africa with Toto. What do you think the theme is? Are you getting

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0: 99.9 KGOR. Can't talk about money these days without thinking about spending it on gas. Oh, why not fill up on our dime? My name is Christine from Martha Quinn. 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

Omaha's greatest hits, 99.9 KGOR. Oh, just the sound of this Michael song gives me chills now, especially after you see the Michael biopic. Have you had a chance to check it out yet? Oh, it's so good. His nephew, Jafar, just nailed it. Check it out if you haven't.

Cause I gotta have faith. Ooh, I gotta have faith. Because I gotta have faith. I gotta have faith. 99.9 KGOR. Yesterday was Top Gun Day, but technically, it's still Top Gun Week. And since I'm a Navy veteran, I had to do the Kenny Loggins for you. My name's Christy here from Martha Quinn. Top Gun and Top Gun Maverick are both in theaters for the next few days, I guess through the weekend, to celebrate the 40th anniversary of the movie.

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Not always easy working with a sibling, and Anna Nancy Wilson can sure attest to that. But Nancy Wilson said she decided not to be in her sister Anne's documentary, In My Voice, because she has her own story to tell.

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0: 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The pop culture that defined who we are. And at the heart of it all was Martha Quinn. This is the Martha Quinn Show. 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

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Joan Jett heading to the West Coast for Bottle Rock Festival in Napa Valley. 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

0: Brady Show, and this weekend it is a graduation class reunion party weekend on the 80s show. Journey, Michael Jackson, Kenny Loggins, Phil Collins, Aerosmith, and what song spent 43 weeks in the class of 1982? That one you'll find out this weekend, Saturday night at 7 on the 80s show.
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0: 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Sometimes it's the little things in life that can bring you the most joy. My name is Christy, in for Martha Quinn. That's how you know you reached a certain age, when things like, ooh, new clothes or new items at Costco kind of excite you. Did you hear? They're going to start bringing chicken strips to the Costco food court. I don't know why. I mean, the $1.50 hot dog and a drink is already amazing, but the fact that chicken strips, my favorite food in life, will be coming soon. Oh, yes, please. My name is Christy. Like I said, thanks again for letting me hang, and just a reminder to appreciate the little things in life.
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99.9 KGOR. Thanks for letting me hang out with you. My name's Christy here from Martha Quinn. My time is up. Stick around, more music on the way, though. That doesn't stop. Be nice to yourself, and I'll talk to you later. Peace.

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REO Speedwagon on Omaha's greatest hits, 99.9 KGOR. I think they'll get back together. In fact, Kevin's actually done some shows, not just the reunion one, but he's done a few shows with REO. So yeah, they might get back together. We'll keep you posted on that. And we'll keep you posted on the weather with the Pyramid Contractors Severe Weather Center. Could see some storms moving in on Sunday night. We'll let you know. Bee Gees on KGOR.

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Are you one of those neighbors who just don't understand all dog breeds? Well, stop calling the police on huskies in the winter. You want to just put a smile on your face and maybe learn something about huskies? Because, you know, not everybody knows. Go look at that moment of dog. I've got a video up there for you right now. 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I've got Heart on the way right now. 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

0: 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What would you do with an extra $1,000? 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

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Are you ready for the next keyword in the $1,000 payday? 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

99.9 KGOR. I'm Lucy Chapman. Breaking news out of Hollywood. No, nobody has died, or at least not recently. The producer that provided Matthew Perry ketamine has been sentenced to 2 years in prison. Madonna on KGOR.

0: Free Stuff After 5 is coming up in just about 1 hour from now. I've got Broncos, I've got Buchanan Service Center, and a couple of tickets to Bye Bye Birdie with special guest Ann Margaret. Yeah, the Ann Margaret will be there live in person tomorrow night at the Omaha Community Playhouse. So you got a couple of minutes to go get registered for that at KGOR.com. In the meantime, let's head out to the streets, get your first look at traffic on KGOR.
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2: Some pretty slow traffic on our Thursday afternoon drive showing up already. Westbound on I-80, that's heavy from the JFK overpass 72nd Street. And then heading the other direction, eastbound I-80, that's loading up between 108th and 72nd. And westbound Dodge slow coming out of the 680 interchange, only to about 114th Street, though. That's a look at traffic. I'm Steve Parker.
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14: Showers and thunderstorms start on Friday night and they persist throughout the weekend. Partly sunny this afternoon, a high of 85, 35 mile per hour wind gusts. Tomorrow, 95 degrees and sunny. But overnight, we see the rain and thunderstorms enter the area. Showers likely on Saturday and possibly a thunderstorm before calming down a little bit on Sunday. I'm Peyton Hylock.
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Def Leppard on Omaha's greatest hits, 99.9 KGOR. I ran across a really cool story about Def Leppard. Back in 1984, they hired Jim Steinman to help them write some of the music to the follow-up album to Pyromania. Well, within 8 weeks, that relationship did not work out. Joe Elliott says he knew within the first meeting or two that this was not going to work out. They just didn't have the same writing styles. Now, 8 weeks later, they finally did break that relationship off. Jim Steinman was fine, and certainly Def Leppard did just fine without them. Just wasn't a good match. If you caught that keyword at the top of the hour, it's still good. You can take it to KGOR.com and get it entered there. And if you don't have a good match for it, because you didn't hear it, I'm going to tell you it was deposit, D-E-P-O-S-I-T. 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Good luck.

0: 99.9 KGOR Night Ranger. An evening with Night Ranger at the Astor Amphitheater in La Vista. That's coming up July 12th. Nothing cruel about that part of summer. And right now, you can get tickets before they go on sale to the general public. You have about, let me do the math here, about 6 hours, I guess, until 10 o'clock tonight on Ticketmaster. And you can use pre-sale code KGOR to make that happen. That's KGOR. Let's head out to the streets and get another look at your traffic on KGOR.
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2: Checking our Thursday afternoon drive, slow going where you'd expect it. Really heavy still, eastbound 480 past 13th Street downtown. Pretty slow now, westbound on Dodge from 680 all the way over to 144th Street before that loosens up. And still heavy stuff coming from the JFK on over to 72nd westbound on I-80. That's a look at traffic. I'm Steve Parker.
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99.9 KGOR Fleetwood Mac's Landslide. I think that they did just tear it down. The Love Shack of Omaha, or as we like to refer to it as, the OJ's restaurant up on the north side. No, it looked like a shack on the outside, but it was so good. The food was so good. I'm so sad that it's gone. It's B-52s on KGOR.

0: 99.9 KGOR. Who's ready for some free stuff? This is a cool prize pack today because you actually get to see the actress live and in person. What actress is it? That would be Anne Margaret from Bye Bye Birdie. Coming up tomorrow night at the Omaha Community Playhouse, it's Bye Bye Birdie with special guest Anne Margaret, plus $20 to Broncos and $10 to Buchanan Service Center, which is going to come in very handy right about now with the price of gas. I don't know why that got so loud. Susan Miner of Bellevue, you're going to go and check that show out tomorrow and eat some hamburgers at Broncos and fill up on some gas. I've got music on the way for you from Billy Joel and more free stuff after 5. I've got tickets to Hairball tomorrow night. 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
1: From the A1 United Heating, Air, and Electrical Time Saver Traffic Center, here's a look at your roads.
2: Thursday afternoon drive getting pretty slow now. Westbound on I-80 from the JFK over to where we have an accident working just before 60th Street. It's on the right shoulder, but yeah, solid back to the JFK trying to go westbound on I-80. Still some slow stuff downtown. Eastbound 480 past 13th Street. That's a look at traffic. I'm Steve Parker.
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27: One more sunny day before potential storms this weekend. Some clouds tonight, low 60. Sunny on Friday, high 94. A 50% chance of thunderstorms Friday night, low 60. There's a slight chance of thunderstorms Saturday afternoon, high 90. Showers and thunderstorms are likely on Saturday night and Sunday night. I'm Elaine Lee Irvin.
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Roxette.

Styx on Omaha's greatest hits, 99.9 KGOR. I'm Lucy Chapman. Styx, the band that has the album we love to hate. Oh, come on. Don't get upset about that. Many of you, most of you will probably agree that Mr. Roboto, yeah, not so much. But here's the thing about it. Whenever you hear that music, Mr. Roboto, you're singing right along with it. You see what I mean? It's the song, it's the album you love to hate. Madonna on KGOR.

0: Steve Winwood on Omaha's Greatest Hits 99.9 KGOR, helping out the Rolling Stones on their latest album that'll be out sometime here. I think it's set in June sometime. Let's do some more free stuff, talking about music. Hairball coming up tomorrow night at the Stir Concert Cove. There are still some tickets available to that show, but why buy them when you can win them? Just like Rachel Moss Bacher did of Bellevue. Rachel, you are going to the show. It's very exciting when you win stuff. And I hear a lot, I've never won anything, which is really cool to hear that. Rachel, you have an email in your email box. Go check it out right now. I've got Duran Duran on the way for you next on KGOR.
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2: Checking our Thursday afternoon drive. Still seeing some pretty heavy traffic here eastbound on I-80 from 72nd backed up into the 680 interchange. And in fact, backing up onto southbound 680 past center. Still some slow going westbound on Dodge from 680 over to 132nd Street. No new accidents reported. That's a look at traffic. I'm Steve Parker.
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99.9 KGOR, one of those bands that just spans the 1970s for sure. What did they have a hit in the 60s? All the way up to today, the Eagles. And you can catch them on Sunday morning with Casey Kasem's American Top 40. 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

0: 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Are you an annoying neighbor? 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I'm just thinking about snow right now and how great that sounds. Not during the summer, though. But what does sound good for the summer is an evening with Night Ranger. 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

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That's it. That's going to do it for me. We kick off the weekend tomorrow. It's Friday, and David and Meredith will have another keyword for you coming up at 9 o'clock. I don't want you to miss out on this. People are winning right here in the Omaha area. Don't think that you can't win. Sometimes it takes a while. You got to enter each one of those keywords, and you can do that at KGOR.com. And I also want you to go to Sticks and Cheap Trick and win your tickets to get into the show at the Pinewood Bowl. That's coming up on May 24th. The only way a concert like Sticks and Cheap Trick could possibly be made better is if you were there for free. And you might be. John Tesh on the way. I'm Lucy Chapman. Have a fabulous Thursday evening, and I'll see you tomorrow on KGOR.

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